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0: 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Yeah, let's go. Come on, come on, come on, come on.
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It's the start of a new day. And there's no place in this world that I'd rather be than right here with midnight and you.

This is the rhythm of the D-O-Dub. G and the thug, watch I be in the club. Looking, staring, daring, comparing. In my book, they say sharing is caring. So give me your taste and make your hips just dip to the bass. And watch me run the line.

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1: 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I feel there's no one to save me. This all or nothing really got away. You're driving me crazy.